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Jelly Roll and Heart of Stone on today's Best and Most Country, B100. Hopefully your heart is not made of stone, because that sounds like you probably have to go to an urgent care or something like that. Here's John Morgan, Kid Myself, today's Best and Most Country, B100. We are.

0: Hey, it's Brittany Bailey of the V100 Morning Show. I'm off tomorrow, but in Dolly's honor, we want to hashtag do it for Dolly.
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Joe Diffie, bigger than the Beatles on today's Best and Most Country B100. And that's a pretty big love. You know, come on now. You can't, nothing bigger than the Beatles. I mean, my daughter, who's 12, has loved the Beatles since I introduced them to her when she was like 6. Yeah, so I'd say she's even a bigger Beatles fan than I am, which is awesome. I feel like I'm raising her right. Here's Carly Pearce, Riley Green. If I don't leave, I'm going to stay. New music on the B.

0: Carly Pearce, Riley Green, If I Don't Leave, I'm Gonna Stay. It's a new song from them, and I tell you what, Riley Green got a new album coming out. Carly Pearce got a new album coming out, so lots of new music and a lot of great music in the area, including Scotty McCreary, who is our Big Ticket Thursday, powered by Hensley Leo Group. He's going to be at the Sweetwater Performance Pavilion September 25th, and we have tickets for you. So make sure you're listening, and you can win. You can also text the word Scotty to 888-817-2100 and win that way. A pair of tickets up for grabs all day long on Big Ticket Thursday. Low Cash coming up next on The B.
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George Burge, along with Luke Bryan, Ride, Ride, Ride. And that's what we're doing. Going through your Thursday with some great music. You got King Brown on the way after Graylin James and his latest Water at a Wedding, B100.

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6: 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And a lot of times we'll say, well, you know, it would really help if we saw the room. We'll come out to the house and help you put, if you want just that one sofa, we can help you find the sofa. 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

Today's Best Ammo's Country, B100, Daryl Singletary, Too Much Fun. Come on, man. There ain't no such thing. Even Daryl says it. On a Throwback Thursday, here's Dan and Shay, and Say So, B100.

0: say so. Dan and Shay say so. Their latest on today's Best and Most Country B100. And they dropped their new album, which that song is from. It's called Young. And it's 10-track, and it's kind of like a conscious departure from a glossy wedding ballads that kind of made their earlier discography very popular. But I tell you what, they have, if you haven't heard the album, it is great. Say So is an amazing song, kind of highlighting mental health. But there's another song on there called Dogs in Our 20s, right? And I can't tell you that I didn't have to pull over and start, you know, thinking about things. I mean, man, because it just kind of highlights, you know, how dogs stay with you through when you're growing up and, you know, going to different houses, apartments, and they don't judge you. They don't always get a yard, but you wish that they could, you know, dogs in our 20s could live our whole lives. If you haven't heard this song, you got to check it out. It's on their new album, Young. I got Russell Dickerson, Bailey Zimmerman coming up, and then after that, it's the 90s at 9, powered by the Blue Gate Theater. Next on B100.
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7: For tonight, we're mostly clear with a low of 57. 80 again for our Friday with sunshine overhead. And for Saturday, we're partly cloudy with a slight chance of a shower and a high of 82. A few showers are possible for Sunday, mainly partly cloudy with highs in the middle 80s. I'm WSBT 22 meteorologist Abby Weckler.

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Today's Best Animals Country, B100, David Ball and Thinking Problem. That's how I start off the 90s at 9 on a Thursday. That song from 1994. It is the 90s at 9, an entire hour of 90s country music coming at you. Got Colin Ray, Terry Clark, Neil McCauley, Mark Chestnut, everybody showing up after Mr. Toby Keith from 1999. And How Do You Like Me Now? Toby on B100, 90s at 9.

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1: Well, I know it said you've had time to think about it. Looks like to me you're feeling kind of crowded. You're not looking for anything permanent here, so my rodeo's packed and it's in goodbye gear.

0: Hey, it's Brittany Bailey of the B100 Morning Show. I'm off tomorrow, but in Dolly's honor, we want to hashtag do it for Dolly.
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0: Shania Twain, Any Man of Mine. On today's Best and Most Country, B100, it is the 90s at 9, and Shania was really good friends with Dolly Parton, and she called her mentor, and she took to social media yesterday and left a beautiful message. Dolly was pure light sent from heaven. My mentor is gone, my songwriting teacher, hero of grace and humility. There's a hole in my heart, but the joy of just the thought of her smile will continue to fill me with inspiration for as long as I live. Such beautiful words for a beautiful person. Dolly's going to be missed forever. I don't think there's ever going to be a time we don't miss her. Neil McCoy, Mark Chestnut, keeping the 90s going next on the 90s at 9, B100.
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9: And

Mark Chestnut, it sure is Monday. Today's Best and Most Country, B100. I'm so glad you're wrong, Mark. It is Thursday. It's Big Ticket Thursday here on the B. So got Scotty McCreery tickets coming up. You can text the word Scotty to 888-817-2100. Get in on that. Here's Travis Tritt. Here's a quarter. Call someone who cares on the B. Yes, sir.

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0: The Chicks and You Were Mine on today's Best and Most Country B100 from 1999 off their album Wide Open Spaces. My name is Moody. It is the 90s at 9 powered by our friends at the Blue Gate Performing Arts Center. Lots of great shows coming up, including the 2nd of September. Tyler Hubbard landing there. Gabby Barrett going to be there September 11th. Chris Lane on the 25th. Avery Anna on the 19th. Dustin Lynch going to be there October 9th. And then we got John Foster, Sawyer Brown, Lee Bryce, Terry Clark, Lady A, the band Perry. Everybody showing up at the Blue Gate. You can get your tickets right now, B100.com or thebluegate.com. Lori Morgan on the way next. She's going to be there along with Pam Tillis on January 28th with the Grits and Glamour Tour at the Blue Gate. So check out those tickets as well. She's next on B100.
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6: For tonight, we're mostly clear with a low of 57. 80 again for our Friday with sunshine overhead. And for Saturday, we're partly cloudy with a slight chance of a shower and a high of 82. A few showers are possible for Sunday, mainly partly cloudy with highs in the middle 80s. I'm WSBT 22 meteorologist Abby Weffler.

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Shaboozy and good news on today's Best and Most Country B100. I have good news, too, because when I left the house, I had my phone, got my keys, and got my wallet. You got to do the pat down before you leave. Here's Lainey Wilson, John Mayer, their new one, Phone, Keys, Wallet, B100. I'm 10 minutes.

0: Hey, it's Brittany Bailey of the V100 Morning Show. I'm off tomorrow, but in Dolly's honor, we want to hashtag do it for Dolly.
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Garth Brooks and two Pina Coladas. Today's best damn most country B100 from 1998 off his monumental album Sevens, but pretty much all Garth albums are monumental, you know what I mean? Here's a monumental quattro or quartet: Hardy, Eric Church, Morgan Wallen, Tim McGraw, MacArthur, B100.

0: Today's Best Animals Country, B100, MacArthur, featuring Hardy, Eric Church, Morgan Wallen, Tim McGraw. My name is Moody. How are you doing? It is Big Ticket Thursday, powered by Hensley Legal Group, and our man Scotty McCreary going to be at the Sweetwater Performance Pavilion on September 25th, and you can be there. 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Again, Scotty, S-C-O-T-T-Y, to 888-817-2100, and you and a friend could be seeing Scotty in concert September 25th at Sweetwater. 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Do it multiple times, okay? Put the odds ever in your favor. Yes, my daughter made me watch The Hunger Games, so that's in my head right now. I got Dylan Marlowe, Luke Combs coming up next on B100.
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Luke Combs and Be By You, today's Best Animals Country B100. Luke is known as the best-selling male country artist of all time in country music, but Jason Aldean is doing his own thing. He's officially reached rarefied air. August 24th, he was announced that he has his first two career diamond certifications, which means 10 million units sold off of the breakthrough album Dirt Road Anthem. Also, his other favorite, You Make It Easy. So, it's an elite club to be in. Jason Aldean with his latest Anytime Soon.

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I'll be beating on my tom-tom, pull out the pipe and smoke you some. Hey, and pass it around, 'cause I'm an Indian outlaw. Half Cherokee and Choctaw, my baby, she's a Chippewa.

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Indian outlaw, Mr. Tim McGraw. Today's best and most country, B100. I love the fact that the internet has taken that song and inserted words that sound like he's saying stuff. Cherokee and Choctaw. My baby, she's a Chippewa, and there's so many different variations of what people think he's saying, and I think it just makes it better. Here's Lauren Elena, Chase Matthew, All My Exes, today's best and most country, B100. Another

0: Lauren Elena, Chase Matthew, all my exes on today's Best Animals Country B100. My name is Moody, hanging with you on a Thursday, Big Ticket Thursday, and you got tickets for Scotty McCreery. Going to be at the Sweetwater Pavilion on 9/25, September 25th. Make sure you're texting the word Scotty to 888-817-2100. Got a chance to win a pair of tickets to that show. And I was just, I don't know how I missed it yesterday, but you know they say bad things come in threes, like people, like celebrities pass away in threes. So the other day it was Dolly. Yesterday I found out that Tim Curry passed away. Tim Curry, if you know Tim Curry, he was the actor that played the clown in the original It, Stephen King's It. Also, he was in Rocky Horror Picture Show, and that just stinks. I just hope there's not a third one. I hope he can break the cycle. I hope there's not a cherished character from my childhood that's going to go away anytime soon. 2026 is having some fun with people right now. Bailey Zimmerman, Tyler Hubbard coming up next on The B.
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1: For tonight, we're mostly clear with a low of 57. 80 again for our Friday with sunshine overhead. And for Saturday, we're partly cloudy with a slight chance of a shower and a high of 82. A few showers are possible for Sunday, mainly partly cloudy with highs in the middle 80s. I'm WSBT 22 meteorologist Abby Weppler.

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Midwest and most country, B100. My name is Moody, hanging out with you on a Thursday. Thank you so much. I got Luke Bryan, Jelly Roll coming up after John Party and his new one, Boots Off.

0: Hey, it's Brittany Bailey of the B100 Morning Show. I'm off tomorrow, but in Dolly's honor, we want to hashtag do it for Dolly.
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Martina McBride and Independence Day on today's Best and Most Country, B100. That song was released in 1994, and I still love it to this day. Martina, got that voice. Tyler Lamance, right now, he released his song in 2026. It's called Keep Me Sane.

0: Tyler Nance, keep me sane on today's Best and Most Country, B100. My name is Moody. Thank you so much for hanging out with me. And make sure you're listening on Monday, because another shot at becoming a millionaire. Million Dollar Monday happens every Monday, powered by John Segoe, Burns Rental Equipment. And you can win a ticket, a scratch-off ticket that could change your life. All you got to do is be caller number 7 when you hear the Million Dollar Monday sounder. And that's it. You can win $1 million. Simple as that. You can also text the word Monday to 888-817-2100 on Monday and get another shot at becoming a millionaire. Riley Green, Morgan Wallen, coming up next on The B.
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0: Today's best Ambles Country B100, Morgan Wallen, and Don't We. My name is Moody, and Blake Shelton, he is doing his thing in Sid City. He is got an overwhelming demand for his show, so he is officially locked down an extension for his highly acclaimed residency at the Coliseum at Caesar's Palace. He's now scheduled to do performances from January 15th through January 31st. So if you want to see him in Vegas, you got some more chances. Here he is now. Let him in anyway. Blake Shelton on the B.
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Brooks and Dunn and How Long Gone You Gonna Be on a Throwback Thursday all the way to 1998. Come on, B&D, you can't go wrong with them. Here's Zach John King. It's Get to Drinking.

Zach John King, get to drinking on today's Best and Most Country, B100. My name is Moody. I'm going to get to getting out of here. But first, I have one more pair of tickets to give away. It is Big Ticket Thursday. 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Lots of people scored tickets to see Scott and McCreary. Going to be at the Sweetwater

Saturday, we're partly cloudy with a slight chance of a shower and a high of 82. A few showers are possible for Sunday, mainly partly cloudy with highs in the middle 80s. I'm WSBT 22 meteorologist Abby Wepler.

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5: Happy Friday, everybody. Welcome to show number 1694 in a row. It's After Midnight. I'm your host, Granger Smith. Always grateful to be back with you, especially on a day like this, the best day of the work week. It's finally Friday. I've got some good news besides that that I'm going to read for you coming up. Hang tight. I've also got some Nashville news. Ann Hudson hunting down some stories about our favorite stars out there in Nashville. And all this here with the best Friday country music I got ready to play for you. I'm with you till the sun comes up, but it begins right here. Welcome to Friday. It's After Midnight. On a train.

0: truth. Here's a good news story. A bride's simple email led to a generous wedding gift from the owner of the Arizona Cardinals.
1: Okay, cool.
0: Good to have friends in high places,
1: I would say,
0: guess.
1: So.
0: Olivia, that's her name, she learned that the presidential suite across from her New Jersey wedding venue was reserved for the Cardinals, so she asked whether the team might give it up. The Cardinals owner, Michael Bidwill, sent Olivia a video that took some time, saying that he was happy to let her and her bridal party use the suite during the wedding weekend. That's incredible. Her social media post about the surprise has received now more than 3 million views.
1: Oh, cool.
0: And Olivia says that she could now get ready with her family and bridesmaid in the suite that she originally wanted.
1: If you don't ask, the answer is no. I'm glad she asked.
0: I'm glad she asked. And she got a video response. That takes a lot.
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0: I know what I was feeling. What was I thinking? I guess I was thinking about that tank top.
1: Good morning. It's so good to finally get through to you. I'm just headed to work. I listen to you every morning on my way to work. You always touch my heart. Thank you for having such a good spirit, happy spirit.
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1: Ann is about to join us with another round of Nashville news. And what do you got coming up?
2: 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Our girl Carly Pierce has a brand new album out called Honest Woman. And we're going to talk to her about where she got the inspiration to write this album. That's next in your Nashville news.
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0: 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It's Ann Hudson.
1: Today is the day Carly Pearce with us because her brand new album is out, Honest Woman. Talk about this album and how the whole thing, you know, where you got all your inspiration to write this one.
2: I really had to go on a journey when I started writing this album of finding my why again. I've been doing this 10 years at this level and have seen a lot of success, a lot of high highs and a lot of low lows, and just started to feel the weight of the isolation that comes along with a life like this one. And sacrifices, you pay a price when you chase a dream of any sort. I kind of went on this quest of my why. I had to go find her again. I had to go find the girl that grew up in Kentucky and dreamt of doing this for a living. I had to go find the girl that unapologetically loved country music. And I found her. And I think what this album represents for me is I think people are going to get to know me even better. A lot of reflection, a lot of just perspective. I have a lot of perspective now of all of the things that

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6: 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Granger Smith here, your host. I've got this question. What do you think kids need these days? It's been a good topic this week. I want to hear from you. 866-607-8383. I've also got Earl Dibbles, Jr., the country boy, getting us into the weekend right with a dumb criminal story. Here we go. It's hour number two right now.

What do you think kids need these days? Been a good topic. I want to hear from you talking about this in two songs. I'll put you on the air. My number, 866-607-8383.

0: 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This is After Midnight with Granger Smith.
1: Asking this question, you could take this as lightly or as deep as you want. But really, the question is simple. What do you think kids need these days? You could say different than how we grew up. Maybe you could say more of what we had when we grew up. I don't know. 866-607-8383.
2: Hey, Granger, I just called to let you know kids don't need no access to social media. They should put a ban on social media unless you're 18 or older. The same way as they got the restriction on tobacco and the restriction on access to the internet for kids nowadays.
1: Yeah, where do they do that in France? Y'all see that? They outlawed social media in France for kids under 18. Now, it's obviously hard to get a kid to not lie about that and get his mama's phone. But I couldn't agree more. I mean, it's not for kids. 866-607-8383.
3: This may not be an answer people are looking for, but I think what kids need these days are morals again. I think that there was nothing wrong with teaching them not steal or kill or anything in the Ten Commandments.
1: I don't think anyone listens to this and says, you know, I think kids need less restrictions. I think they need less morals. You know, it's something that's so obvious. We need to say it, and it's absolutely right. But sometimes we feel like it's too obvious to actually say. Don't kids need morals? Don't they need to be reined in, need restrictions? I think they do. 866-607-8383. What do you think?
0: You can be a part of the show tonight by jumping in on this conversation. Just call up at 866-607-8383. That's 866-607-8383. 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

0: Hey, Granger, this is Thomas listening to After Midnight on the iHeart radio station, 99.9 Kiss Country out of Asheville, North Carolina. I'm just out here driving my truck headed to Indianapolis, Indiana. I hope every one of the truck drivers out there are safe, and have a great night.
1: Hey, brother, thank you so much for that, man.

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London, Paris, paradise. 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And damn, babe.

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I bet not as much as this dumb criminal. Hang on, Earl Nibbles Jr. has got a story to tell you coming up next.

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1: I'm Earl Dibbles Jr. I'm a country boy. I'm an honest boy, too, and crime don't pay. I got a story to prove it. Police in Indiana arrested a man after he tried to trade Buffalo Wild Wings employees cannabis in exchange for fried pickles. According to court documents, he entered the eatery after it had closed and offered a minor THC vape cartridges if they just fire up that fryer and make him some fried pickles. He was quickly arrested for dealing marijuana, possession, contributing to the delinquency of a minor, possession of a controlled substance, a bad case of the munchies, and being dumb.
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I saw the old man's face. Front page obituary. He was a millionaire. He left his fortune to some guy he barely knew. His kids were mad as hell.

Thank you to all of our night shift workers. It's because of you that America is open for business 24/7. 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
5: 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I'm Granger Smith, your host. We're going to talk about some things that went down on this day in history coming up, plus some Nashville news with Ann Hudson, stories about those country stars out there in Nashville and what they're up to. Hang tight for all of this early on a Friday. Keep the station right here. Come on.

Today was a race between a locomotive and an animal. Do you have any idea what I'm talking about? Hang on, I'll share that plus some other things that went down on this day in history in two songs.

0: loves talking about history, and he's even got the diploma to prove it. It's time for This Day in History on After Midnight with Granger Smith.
1: On this day, August the 28th, 1830, the first American-made locomotive raced a horse-drawn car. 1937, the first commercial flight across the Pacific happened with Pan Am. 1955, 14-year-old African-American Emmett Till was murdered for flirting with a white woman. 1963, Dr. Martin Luther King Jr. gave the I Have a Dream speech. 1996, President Charles and Princess Diana got divorced. Some famous birthdays include actor Jack Black, country singer Shania Twain, actress Jennifer Coolidge, actor Armie Hammer, country singer Leanne Rimes, actor Jason Priestley, and country singer Jake Owen. Those are just a few things that went down on this day in history.
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0: Michael Clark. I'm a truck driver headed to Far Texas. Good morning to you too.
1: Well, thank you, sir. Appreciate you listening to After Midnight.

Late Night Country just hits different. And Granger is bringing the soundtrack to your overnight. Thanks for being a part of the After Midnight family.

0: We've got someone who stays connected to Nashville just for you. Her name is Ann Hudson. Ann, what do you got coming up in Nashville news?
1: Oh, today's fun, Granger, because Dustin Lynch has a new album full of all of his number ones. It's called Setlist Staples. Obviously a setlist staple. He'll be playing these at all the shows. So we'll talk to him about this new release coming up in your Nashville news next. No need.

0: Here's what's new in Nashville. Here's Ann Hudson.
1: Exciting day. Dustin Lynch in with us because his new album called Setlist Staples is 10 of his number ones all on one album. So I'm curious how you've evolved from your first number one, where it's at back in 2014, to your most recent number one, Chevrolet.
2: Well, I think I've become a lot better communicator during the creative process. And there's some confidence that comes with getting to spend more time in the studio and trusting your gut, learning what your gut is and who I am as an artist, what I want to say. And then also paying attention to the live show. And a lot of our music that we record and end up releasing is really geared towards making that live show as best as it can be and keep that energy up, because we love to put on a high energy show. So the Setlist Staples album is that collection of songs that folks can guarantee they're going to hear whenever they come see us live.
1: You know, something I admire about you, Dustin, is that you were accepted to medical school and decided to forgo that and go into the music business, which has like a less than 1% success rate. How did that conversation go with your family?
2: It was a tough conversation. I don't think they liked me for a good bit after I told them, hey, I'm going to hang this up, put this on the back burner for a little bit and go play for tips in a jar on Broadway. But I'm so glad I did. And I think they saw the how much fun I was having and also making a good living. They weren't having to support me anymore. And they got behind me pretty quickly after that.
1: I love that. As a firm believer, you chase your dreams. I'm proud of you because I can imagine how tough that was. Well, I'm excited for you. New album out today. You can download it, stream it, purchase it now. Thank you so much, Dustin.
2: Thanks, Ann. Thank you for having me on, and thanks for your time again.
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0: 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We coordinate it all. 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We help guide you through that process. We don't dictate. We listen to what you're telling us. Okay, I want a sofa that's 78 inches. I want it this. And a lot of times we'll say, well, you know, it would really help if we saw the room. We'll come out to the house and help you put, if you want just that one sofa, we can help you find the sofa. If you say, I want the whole room, we can coordinate everything. 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It's not our taste. It's not necessarily what we see. It's we're trying to give you a finished product that reflects you. Come in, look at what we have, see what we have to offer, and we would love the opportunity to show you what we can do.
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5: Friday, Third Shifters. Keeping America rolling 24-7. That's what you do, showing up every single night. That matters. Granger Smith here, right alongside you. Welcome. Whatever the reason you're up early or up late right now, I'm just glad you're here. I've got this question. What's your favorite thing about fall? That's been a good topic. All over the map. What's your favorite thing about fall? Call me. 866-607-8383. I've also got Earl Dibbles Jr., the country boy with a dumb criminal story to put a smile on our face, all coming up this hour. And the weekend is right around the corner. Happy Friday. It's hour number 4. Summer.

What's your favorite thing about fall? That's what we've been running down this whole week, and I've got some good answers, but I still want to hear from you. Talking about this in two songs, 866-607-8383.

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1: So what's your favorite thing about fall? We've gotten some similar answers, but I think it's worth continuing this conversation because everyone's got an opinion. What's your favorite thing about this wonderful season of fall? 866-607-8383.
2: The only thing about fall I like is the college football. I am a huge Oklahoma Sooner fan, and I am from Arizona.
1: So I agree. I am a college football fan, too. And now I'm kind of, I think this might be a conspiracy because my producer, the Ant-Man, is a big Oklahoma Sooner fan who once lived in Arizona. And I'm wondering if he just took this phone call and screened it and put you on here. But needless to say, I agree. 866-607-8383.
3: 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So, Granger, thanks for all you do. This is Matt from Winchester, Virginia. Thanks for everything, dude. Be safe.
1: 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I love it. 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That's what I love about fall.
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0: Hey, I just want to say you're doing a great job and playing all that good country music for me. And I'm waking up at 5 o'clock in the morning. Oh, man, it's a good day. It's a good day to be alive.
1: Thank you, brother, very much. I appreciate you listening to the show.

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That's a true story, and Earl Dibbles Jr. is going to share this dumb criminal story with us next.

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1: I'm Earl Dibbles Jr. I'm a country boy. I'm an honest boy too, and crime don't pay. I got a story to prove it. A motorcyclist has now disappeared after shaking cops by running into the Kalamazoo River in Michigan yesterday. An officer tried to pull the driver over for a license plate violation, but the guy wouldn't stop. However, the bike had a mechanical problem, so the cop was able to catch up. That's when the motorcyclist just went ahead and ditched that bike and runned away. Body cam video shows a man hopping a fence and then running into the water. They lost sight of him. Rescue boats were brought in, but he still ain't been found. Sounds like that's a dumb getaway plan to me.
0: Thanks for staying up with us here on After Midnight with Granger Smith.
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0: I had to leave to go to Washington, D.C. It's like a lot of different moving parts here, but sure. Parker left Yee, so I had to run Yee myself. Granger was leaving music, and so, you know, I had to deal with that, and I was like, all right, cool, I'm just going to get up earlier, I'm going to work out harder, I'm going to do 3 workouts, I'm going to, you know, time block all this, and then I just broke down, and I was like, Lord, the Lord broke me down, I broke down, the Lord save me, I can't do this, I thought I could, I need you.
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Okay, going to the phone lines right here. Here's our topic. What's your favorite thing about fall? 866-607-8383.

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6: Finally, Friday, early risers. What's up? Welcome to After Midnight with me, your host, Granger Smith. So grateful you guys have made this America's favorite radio program. And I've got some good news besides that I want to read for you, hopefully put a smile on your face early on a Friday. And then Nashville news, Ann Hudson's going to have you covered on that. Stories about your favorite stars in Nashville and what they're up to. All of this coming up soon this hour. 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

0: Here's a good news story. A bride's simple email led to a generous wedding gift from the owner of the Arizona Cardinals.
1: Okay, cool.
0: Good to have friends in high places,
1: I guess.
0: Olivia, that's her name, she learned that the presidential suite across from her New Jersey wedding venue was reserved for the Cardinals, so she asked whether the team might give it up. The Cardinals owner, Michael Bidwill, said sent Olivia a video that took some time, saying that he was happy to let her and her bridal party use the suite during the wedding weekend. That's incredible. Her social media post about the surprise has received now more than 3 million views.
1: Oh, cool.
0: And Olivia says that she could now get ready with her family and bridesmaid in the suite that she originally wanted.
1: If you don't ask, the answer is no. I'm glad she asked.
0: And she got a video response. That takes a lot.
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1: Exciting day today, Granger. Our girl Carly Pierce has a brand new album out called Honest Woman, and we're going to talk to her about where she got the inspiration to write this album. That's next in your Nashville news.
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1: Today is the day Carly Pearce with us because her brand new album is out, Honest Woman. Talk about this album and how the whole thing, you know, where you got all your inspiration to write this one.
2: I really had to go on a journey when I started writing this album of finding my why again. I've been doing this 10 years at this level and have seen a lot of success, a lot of high highs and a lot of low lows, and just started to feel the weight of the isolation that comes along with a life like this one. And sacrifices, you pay a price when you chase a dream of any sort. I kind of went on this quest of my why. I had to go find her again. I had to go find the girl that grew up in Kentucky and dreamt of doing this for a living. I had to go find the girl that unapologetically loved country music, and I found her. And I think what this album represents for me is I think people are going to get to know me even better. A lot of reflection, a lot of just perspective. I have a lot of perspective now of all of the things that have happened to me in life. And I think the only way that you can gain wisdom and perspective is with age. And so I'm here kind of celebrating being a woman in her mid to late 30s. And I wouldn't want to be a girl again, like a young girl in my 20s. I feel like I'm speaking to people that have had some life experience. And this record, I found her again in then some.
1: I love that. Honest Woman out now. 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

Hey, thanks for sharing your Friday, or at least part of it, here with me on After Midnight, y'all. 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I'm Granger Smith, coming to you all from the Yee Yee Farm in Central Texas. 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
2: 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I want it this, this, this. And a lot of times we'll say, well, you know, it would really help if we saw the room. We'll come out to the house and help you put, if you want just that one sofa, we can help you find the sofa. 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
8: 80 again for our Friday with sunshine overhead. And for Saturday, we're partly cloudy with a slight chance of a shower and a high of 82. A few showers are possible for Sunday, mainly partly cloudy with highs in the middle 80s. I'm WSBT 22 meteorologist Abby Wepler.

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0: today's Best from Most Country B100. What a glorious day in the B studio, because this weekend, something that I've been looking forward to, not just for weeks, not just for months, but for years, opening day at the Miracle File Field. We're so excited with Miracle League of Northern Indiana, Eric Bastien and Evan. Welcome to the B studio. Tell us, this has got to be so exciting.
1: Yeah, we're so excited. It's like Christmas morning, you know, where you're waiting, the anticipation. Kids going back to school now, so there's newness all around. We feel like the orbit of this league is getting wider and more people are aware, and coaches have come out of the woodwork to help because our registration's through the roof. That's a wonderful thing.
0: It's so incredible. You told me there are 10 teams now.
1: Yeah, 10 teams, 85 total athletes. We thought we'd get to 60 for sure. I felt good about 70, but I mean, way
0: wow.
1: up there.
0: That's huge.
1: So there's we call them the rookies division, the all-stars divisions, and the legends. So the youngsters are 4 to 7, 8 to 16 middle division, and then our adult age athletes are in the legends division. So two teams there. We got to make use of that beautiful space out there.
0: Oh, it's perfect. It is so gorgeous out there. Normain Heights Park in Mishawaka. I'm sure you've seen the beautiful playground, the splash pad, and the incredible field that's accessible for every single player. No matter their ability, they're going to be out there with their buddies, hitting the ball, running the bases. They've got walk-up music. So tell me about that process.
2: So everybody submits a walk-up song. We're going to call it intro music because not everybody can walk up. They'll have fun. They can dance and do whatever they want.
0: How thoughtful. And that's what I really feel.
1: Extension button on it, Brittany. So if they've taken their time and they want to dance longer, we'll just keep hitting that music.
0: Yeah.
1: Just let it keep going all the way around.
0: Yeah. All right. So what's your intro song?
2: Well, my brother, Cassian, his intro music is Up by Forrest Frank.
1: What does he do with the bat when he's walking up?
2: He uses it as a microphone.
3: That's awesome.
2: That's
1: a couple spin moves in there. Has a good time on the way.
2: I used that last year.
0: Nice. Cool. He's going to be like Big Brother.
1: Yeah. Evan's been an awesome big brother in this, too. And Evan's part of this Teen Ambassadors program that we're kind of launching with the league, too, because, you know, so many wonderful people. This is generations of individuals that have supported this. Wonderful philanthropists and donors that have thought about this for decades. Folks that are my age with kids that are in the league, younger kids in the league. And we've got these youngsters around. I love that they get to see it from the beginning and what's important about it now for us and why we're doing this.
0: And I'm sure you're always looking for those who can be cheering, mm-hmm. volunteering, coaching, being a buddy.
1: Visit our website, MiracleLeagueNIN.org, or on Facebook at Miracle League of Northern Indiana. Register to volunteer with the organization. Then you'll be able to swing back around and see open opportunities. I'm sorry there's no buddy spots available this weekend for opening day, because the entire Notre Dame baseball team will be there floating around the field.
0: Cool. That's huge.
1: Being partners with athletes. So we're really excited about that impact of just thinking about them all in their jerseys. But we're back on September 12th. So get registered. Take a look. We need sign-up assistance, buddies on the field.
0: This is truly life-changing. I believed in it since day one. And so opening day, the fact that it's Saturday, 9:30.
1: Yep, 9:30, a little celebratory moment, and then we get started with the Cubs and the Padres. You can find us at MiracleLeagueNIN.org. 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
12: 80 again for our Friday with sunshine overhead. And for Saturday, we're partly cloudy with a slight chance of a shower and a high of 82. A few showers are possible for Sunday, mainly partly cloudy with highs in the middle 80s. I'm WSBT 22 meteorologist Abby Weppler.

0: I'm Brittany Bailey along with Reed, and you're on Bachelor duty for a couple more days until Tuesday.
1: I've got quite a few. Yeah, maybe too long if he keeps this up. Down tree, no power. What's next?
0: Man of constant sorrow. That's what comes to mind while your wife is away. At 888-817-B100, you can give us a call. Hello?
2: Hello.
0: Pat?
2: Hey, yeah, it's me. Hey, Reed.
1: Uh-huh, yeah.
2: I heard your wife is away.
1: Yep, until Tuesday. So it's the bachelor pad, and I got some spicy nacho Doritos that I would never get at least the whole bag of. So
0: on a scale of 1, you're going to Disneyland, how excited would you be if I said I was leaving for 6 days?
2: For 6 days? Are you taking the kids with you?
0: Yeah, you'd be home alone.
2: Holy moly. I mean, I would be super sad. I wouldn't know what to do with myself.
1: You know, that's exactly how I am, Pat. How I am.
2: I think I would just curl up on the couch with a picture of Brittany and the kids and just wait. I would. Yeah. That's all I would do. I'd be like a dog at a window. Like any minute now.
1: You would lose all appetite. I mean, the colors just don't have the same vibrancy they used to.
2: My whole life is gone, and I don't know when it's going to come back.
0: So I said, and I'm sure you heard, that the first thing I know you would do is probably eat dry cereal, dry noodles, or chips, just in every room of the house.
2: Oh, yeah. I wouldn't close my mouth ever. I would just crunch, mouth wide open.
1: It's because it tastes better that way.
2: Yeah, it is. You got to get some air in there, too. Yeah, you got to get some air in there. You know, like a flame needs fuel and air.
0: But I am curious, what else would you do other than chew with your mouth open and eat crunchy foods? What else would you feel liberated to do?
2: I think I'd play my music as loud as I wanted to.
0: He plays tiki music.
1: Waking up and getting to throw on the stereo, it does scare the cats a little bit. That is actually awesome. I did that this morning.
2: Literally everyone hates my style of music in this home. I was like, Dad, it's so weird. I'm like, I feel like I'm on vacation right now. This is like the music playing in the hotel lobby, like right when you start your vacation. Like,
1: Pat, why would you be on vacation
2: all the time? Yeah.
1: Yeah, this is the vacation.
0: Okay, you know what? It sounds like you need to go over to Reed's house for a couple of days while Steffi's gone. You guys hang out, have the best time.
1: We would just sit on the couch eating and drinking, and it would be amazing.
0: It'd be so loud in your house.
2: And since you said it, that's my permission slip. So I'll be over after
1: true,
2: the show.
1: True. True. Well, I mean, the power's out, so it's not like we got much to do.
0: Thank you. Thank you, hon. All right. So you want to hear the music that none of us like that he plays all the time?
1: Yes, I do. I do. I'm so curious.
0: When I say tiki music, this is like exotic tiki music. It's got some monkey howls in the background. Keep in mind, this is loud in the house.
1: Oh, man, I'm kind of... It feels like I'm on Survivor, and this is, like, between shots, you know, the B-roll?
0: That's kind of how it feels in our house sometimes.
1: Wait, this is kind of... It's...
0: Stop it! Stop!
1: And you get me, like, a nice rum drink, which I can tell you all about, and I don't know, I think I'm kind of feeling it. Oh! Yes!
0: All right, it's set. You and Pat have a play date.
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4: 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We don't dictate. 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Okay, I want a sofa that's 78 inches. 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
10: B100 Weather. 80 again for our Friday with sunshine overhead. And for Saturday, we're partly cloudy with a slight chance of a shower and a high of 82. A few showers are possible for Sunday, mainly partly cloudy with highs in the middle 80s. I'm WSBT 22 meteorologist Abby Wepler.

0: Good morning and welcome to your Tuesday. I would like to say good morning, but I don't know if it's going to be a good morning, Moody.
1: It's going to be a great morning.
0: You say that as you bring in a big bag of...
1: your favorite delectable delights.
0: Oh my word, he brought in a big bag of Peeps. And I don't want to try these. They belong in the garbage.
1: No, they don't.
0: They do.
1: We have a new flavor this year, Brittany. This is something I've been doing every year since I found out that you detest these things.
0: Last year, was it Dr. Pepper?
1: Yeah, I got four.
0: This year is Dr. Pepper.
1: No, this year they went out. Okay, we got two new flavors. You ready?
0: Hold on.
1: Found this. I stopped at Kroger on the way in, okay? Yeah. First one, chili lime mango.
0: Oh, my word. No, absolutely
1: right?
0: not.
1: And then the other one, frosted strawberry Pop-Tart Peeps.
0: Okay, and that one, okay. I can kind of give you a pass on that
1: right?
0: one.
1: Right? Okay, so we're going to do this. Okay.
0: Dr. Pepper one
1: I don't know
0: first.
1: If you can hear. It sounds like Christmas morning in here.
0: Oh, my word. It smells like Dr. Pepper.
1: That's like good. Going to be good, though. Come on now.
0: Which one are you going to have? Eat the chili one first. You want a Dr. Pepper one?
1: We're going to do Dr. Pepper together, okay? You ready?
0: You know what? These were probably made last July.
1: Well, they're still pretty soft if that's the case.
0: They and they're not like going to taste any different. These could be from last year.
1: They could be from 10 years ago. But you ready?
0: Okay,
1: here we go.
0: We're
1: try
0: a bite of Dr. Pepper.
1: Tell me it's not good.
0: That's not bad.
1: It's not bad. Amen.
0: It would be better if it was covered in chocolate or chocolate somewhere with it.
1: Make chocolate ones.
0: When you have such a bite of marshmallow, it's almost hard to swallow. That's why I hate a Peep. There's no texture there to keep it from sliding down and up and down and up. And you have to have like a gag reflex not to have it slide all the way.
1: I'm glad you enjoyed that one. Coffee
2: in my cup. I always turn them on first thing in the morning when I'm making my commute to work.
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8: 80 again for our Friday with sunshine overhead. And for Saturday, we're partly cloudy with a slight chance of a shower and a high of 82. A few showers are possible for Sunday, mainly partly cloudy with highs in the middle 80s. I'm WSBT 22 meteorologist Abby Wepler.

0: Good morning. It is time to play with Tiffany. Are you ready?
1: Yes. I'm a little nervous. Get out of the studio, Brittany.
2: There you go. Five questions separate you from your degree in the College of Hollywood Knowledge. First question.
1: Normally when I play this, I play against myself. Let's see how this goes.
2: Yeah. First question. Animated movies often give us cute characters, but this late 1990s cult favorite went in a totally different direction. There was a towering metal robot designed for destruction who ends up befriending a young boy in a quiet Maine town during the Cold War. The film has since become a beloved classic thanks to its heartfelt story and the famous line about choosing who you want to be. Do you know the film?
1: I don't know.
2: No worries.
1: I know what movie you're talking about,
2: yeah,
1: though.
2: Hopefully we can trip up Brittany, too. Okay, second question. For many early 2000s TV fans, this sitcom perfectly captured the chaos of growing up in a dysfunctional family. It was a child genius stuck between his troublemaking brothers

0: Third question. We'll pick up a couple here. No worries. Pop punk fans still blast songs like Complicated, Skater Boy, and Girlfriend, all from the Canadian singer who helped define early 2000s rock radio with her skater girl attitude and necktie fashion. She's still touring today and collaborating with new artists and has proved that the pop punk era never really left. Do you know the singer?
1: Avril Lavigne.
0: Hey, all right. Well, I mean, who knows?
1: Skater Boy was one of my favorite songs growing up.
0: Look, you and me both, I just couldn't admit it whenever I was in school. Fourth question. Few television stars have ever been as universally loved as this actress, whose career stretched across decades of sitcom history. She became a pop culture legend playing the sweet and naive Rose on The Golden Girls. And even in her 80s, she was starring in Super Bowl commercials, including a memorable Snickers ad where football players tackled her on the field.
1: Betty White.
0: All right, final question. You're on a roll. The newest trailer for Toy Story 5 surprised fans with a funny little detail. When this character takes off his hat, you can see a small bald spot where the plastic is worn down over the years. It's a blink and you'll miss it gag for a character who's been the loyal leader of Andy's toy gang since the original Pixar film back in 1995. Do you know the character?
1: Woody.
0: All right, I'm going to go get Brittany, okay?
1: Okay.
2: Brittany, you can just stay out there. Me and Tiffany are just going to keep the show going.
3: How'd she do?
0: It was a rough start. I think the hardest questions were at the beginning, but she finished strong and got 3 out of 5.
3: Ooh, okay.
0: Animated movies often give us cute characters, but this late 1990s cult favorite went a different direction. A towering metal robot designed for destruction who ends up befriending a young boy in a quiet Maine town during the Cold War. The film has since become a beloved classic thanks to its heartfelt story and the famous line about choosing who you want to be. Do you know the film?
4: Is that Iron Giant?
0: It is the Iron Giant.
1: That's what it was.
0: Yeah. Second question. For many early 2000s TV fans, this sitcom perfectly captured the chaos of growing up in a dysfunctional family, with a child genius stuck between his troublemaking brothers and two hilariously overwhelmed parents. The show became famous for its frantic storytelling and for launching the career of actor Bryan Cranston years before Breaking Bad.
3: Yes, no, maybe, I don't know. Malcolm in the Middle.
0: Yeah, that is correct.
3: Can you Malcolm repeat in the middle. Question?
0: They're rebooting.
4: Yes, ridiculous.
0: And
4: you're going to watch it?
0: It looks good. It looks good.
4: It looks the same.
0: Bryan Cranston is, I mean, maybe my favorite actor of all time. Third question. Pop punk fans still blast songs like Complicated, Skater Boy, and Girlfriend, all from this Canadian singer who helped define early 2000s rock radio with her skater girl attitude and necktie fashion. Decades later, she's still touring and collaborating with new artists and has proved the pop punk era never truly left.
3: Avril Lavigne?
0: That is Avril Lavigne. Fourth question. Few television stars have been as universally loved as this actress, whose career stretched across decades of sitcom history. She became a legend playing sweet and naive Rose on The Golden Girls, and even in her 80s was starring in Super Bowl commercials, including a memorable Snickers ad where football players tackled her on the field.
3: Iconic Betty White.
0: Yes, of course. And final question. The newest trailer for Toy Story 5 surprised fans with a funny little detail. When this character takes off his hat, you can see a small bald spot where the plastic is worn down over the years. It's a blink and you'll miss it gag for the character who's been the loyal leader of Andy's toy gang since the original Pixar film back in 1995.
3: Yes, Woody.
0: It's Woody. That is correct.
1: Sometimes I get them, and sometimes Brittany totally kicks my butt. And I flunked out of Brittany's College of Hollywood Knowledge.
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6: 80 again for our Friday with sunshine overhead. And for Saturday, we're partly cloudy with a slight chance of a shower and a high of 82. A few showers are possible for Sunday, mainly partly cloudy with highs in the middle 80s. I'm WSBT 22 meteorologist Abby Weppler.

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2: I think it's time. If you follow me on Facebook, you might have seen.
3: It's a safe space, Brittany.
2: Okay, I'm glad I'm with friends here. And we do want to give a shout out to the McCann family. I appreciate them listening this morning. And so to everyone, I try to live an open, honest life.
4: Mm-hmm.
2: So it is time. So I have a confession to make. About 2 weeks ago, I was at Tom's Car Care Center. They were having their Lubathon. And Chris walks up. Who did I say was your doppelganger?
5: Don't remember.
2: You wore my sunglasses. You put my Ray-Bans on to look like...
5: I know, and you took a picture of me.
2: Yes. He was just in town on Saturday at Boots on the Bend.
5: I wasn't there.
2: Eric freaking Church.
5: Yeah, Eric Church. Yes, that was it.
2: All right. So I held on to that picture for 2 weeks because I was like, I'm going to promote Boots on the Bend, and I post this picture. Do you know how many people thought that I met Eric Church? Do you know the comments? How many people thought that you were Eric Church?
5: Oh, no.
2: Funniest thing in the world. Go look at the comments. So I have to make a confession. It was not Eric Church, but it was Chris. Chris, welcome to the show.
5: Thank you. Now I'm famous.
2: You are. You really are.
5: If I get stopped at the grocery store, it's all your fault now.
2: Wear your Ray-Bans and people are going to say, smoke a little smoke. And they're going to come up to you and just start singing.
5: No, I need your Ray-Bans.
2: They were the magic key. So many people were dissecting the picture. They were wondering why Eric Church was at Tom's Car Care Center. And then they were like looking at your tattoos. And they're like, no, those aren't the right tattoos. So you really fooled a lot of people. 17.1 thousand people have seen this picture.
5: Wow.
2: That doesn't look like him. Vicky says, he let you just snap a pic? Jealous. Oh, snap. So this is my confession. This is my public confession that I really just got to see Chris at Tom's Car Care Center, and you have a celebrity doppelganger.
5: I'm sorry, everybody. It's not my fault, I promise.
2: No.
5: You come anytime you need Eric Church to show up somewhere.
2: It's true. You know how they pay people to be Spider-Man and Princess Elsa?
3: Yeah.
2: He looks more like Eric Church than Eric Church looks like Eric Church.
3: That's crazy. I did see somebody on 574 Nosy Neighbors ask for a Michael Jackson impersonator.
2: Oh, that would be so fun.
3: Yeah, now, I mean, if anybody needs an Eric Church impersonator, Britney's your hookup.
2: This doesn't even look like him.
3: I know.
2: The comments are so
3: true
2: funny
3: fans.
2: To me.
3: I mean, Fran here in the building was so convinced. She was telling other people.
2: She came up to me yesterday. She's like, why was Eric Church at Tom's Car Care Center?
3: I'm
2: like,
3: just baffled.
2: I felt like I was breaking her heart by telling her, nope, it's just Chris. But, you know, good genes, good genetics. Who would you say is your celebrity doppelganger?
3: Oh, you know, who's like, man, maybe the hottest, most humble.
2: The Rock? The Rock?
3: The Rock
2: if
3: for
2: I blur
3: you?
2: My eyes.
3: No, if... I mean, it's got to be some generic white guy. Maybe if I got work done, I could be Tom Brady.
2: Oh, sure. Okay.
3: Mm-hmm. Yeah.
2: Well, that's my confession. I feel a lot better. Got it out there. I feel just free.
0: It's going to be a good day. Thanks for listening to Brittany on the B. I got some good friends. They only good time when
1: they're awesome.
0: 100% Michiana.
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12: Mostly sunny skies today. Beautiful day. We're looking at high temperatures up around 80 this afternoon. We'll be nice and quiet during high school football with temperatures in the 70s. Then overnight clear skies will drop down to 57 for the overnight low. Saturday, partly sunny, slight chance of a shower, high temperatures up around 82. I'm WSBT 22 Chief Meteorologist Carrie.

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3: You know the name of this song? Jethro Tull?
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4: Ooh.
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3: A large movie theater buttered popcorn.
4: Uh-huh.
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4: It's like me going to the Spotify playlist. 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
3: Job.
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3: Yes.
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10: Mostly sunny skies today. Beautiful day. We're looking at high temperatures up around 80 this afternoon. We'll be nice and quiet during high school football with temperatures in the 70s. Then overnight clear skies. We drop down to 57 for the overnight low. Saturday, partly sunny. Slight chance of a shower. High temperatures up around 82. I'm WSBT 22 Chief Meteorologist Carrie Pujol.

0: It's time for a new feature of Round the Bend. Now and then, Matt Emery, welcome to the B Studio.
1: Yeah, thank you for having me.
0: This has been a blast. So much fun. Round the Bend, Now and Then, you can find a podcast with the same name where you really dive deep into Michiana history. And so you're giving us little slices of that right here, right now. So what are we talking about?
1: I don't know. If you guys have been around the area, have you guys ever heard of, not too known of a bar, but called Corby's?
2: I'm familiar with Corby's. Oh, yeah. I might be.
1: Yeah. You heard of Corby's before?
2: Yeah. I've heard about it, perhaps. Yeah, nothing else.
0: I have some real foggy memories of it. I don't know why.
2: Not even sure they're mine. Yeah.
1: Well, yes, and I think we've all have some foggy memories there, but probably some great memories. And something that a lot of people don't realize, that's not the original Corby's. Did you know that?
0: I did not know that.
1: That's not the original Corby's. The real Corby's sat about a mile northeast on Corby Boulevard, right in the old Five Points neighborhood near Notre Dame. So you know where Eddy Street Commons is now?
0: Yeah.
1: Kind of comes down and hits Trader Joe's?
0: Yeah. Yep.
1: That was a wild five-way intersection. So there were several bars there that students and locals went to, Bridget McGuire's, Corby's, like Nicky's, and that was the student bars. That was it. The original Corby's was on Corby and Eddy, extremely popular, but it got a little shady at times. There were frequent complaints about underage drinking, police raids, alcohol license troubles, but it remained one of the most packed, popular bars for Notre Dame kids. In the summer of 1984, everything changed. Owner Harold Rowley returned to his York Road home one evening after dinner, and waiting for him inside were armed men. The manager at Corby's, unfortunately, his water was out at home, so the owner of Corby's let his manager shower at his house, and by the time the owner of Corby's arrived, the manager was already in there, tied up and blindfolded. Legit. This is 1984.
2: Gosh.
1: The owner was shot execution style in his York Road home, south of town, Twickenham Hills, Ewing and Twickenham area. Literally, the killers escaped right away. They left South Bend. It was unsolved. It was a cold case. As investigators dug deeper and the story got even stranger and stranger, eventually federal investigators connected the murder to Ronald Tellez, who was a suburban Chicago police officer. And wiretaps from an unrelated murder investigation led authorities back to South Bend, where prosecutors argued that Rowley's killing had been a murder for hire. And so, years after the crime, this Tellez from Chicago was convicted for the owner of Corby's Tavern, Rowley. He was convicted for his murder and brought a little bit of closure to the case. Then came Hollywood. When producers arrived in South Bend to film the movie Rudy in the early 1990s, they wanted that famous Corby's Tavern to appear in the movie. The original Corby's had obviously no longer existed. I mean, the owner was killed. So the filmmakers found another neighborhood bar, the Cap and Cork on LaSalle Avenue, and transformed it into Corby's for filming.
0: What?
2: Wow.
0: I had no idea.
2: Wow.
1: Yep. It looked the part, appeared in the movie, and when the production ended, the owner said, let's keep Corby's.
2: What?
1: And just like that, it's become a South Bend landmark. And very few realize that they're actually walking into a place whose name traces back to another tavern, another neighborhood, and it's just one of the city's another wild stories.
2: Well, thanks,
1: so
2: Hollywood.
1: Much history right under our noses.
2: That's wild.
0: I just thought that was always Corby's because I knew Rudy was filmed there. Obviously, they just had a huge renovation. So
1: correct.
0: I thought for sure.
1: Yep.
0: Wow. Yep.
1: Isn't that
2: That's
1: nuts?
2: Wild.
0: What does Corby mean?
1: The bar was named after the road. And then I assume, but then the road was named after Father Corby, who was one of the original, not original, but one of the early priests and fathers in Notre Dame, presidents. He was pretty powerful there. I think Corby was the one who was served in the Civil War as a priest and gave a very motivational speech, I think, at Gettysburg.
0: See, Matt is just full of such brilliance. I love it so much. All about Michiana. Round the Bend, Now and Then. You can find him on all socials there. Round the Bend 574, the podcast with the same name. Thank you.
1: Thank you. Thank you. This has been a blast. Thank you.

0: I always turn them on first thing in the morning when I'm making my commute to work.
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9: 100 weather. Mostly sunny skies today. Beautiful day. We're looking at high temperatures up around 80 this afternoon. We'll be nice and quiet during high school football with temperatures in the 70s. Then overnight clear skies. We drop down to 57 for the overnight low. Saturday, partly sunny. Slight chance of a shower. High temperatures up around 82. I'm WSBT 22 Chief Meteorologist Carrie Pujol.

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3: We need to give a shout out to Miss Kristen. She's Hive member number 156. Good morning, Kristen. How are you?
4: I'm good. How are you?
3: Well, you know, I'm browsing headlines this morning, and I see that my Hive member, Kristen, is in the news, and you need to tell everybody. And first and foremost, she's a hero, everyone. She works at Notre Dame as a firefighter. Why are you in the news today?
4: Well, two days ago, I had to go down into the drainage tube, and somebody was saying that they could hear a cat in the drain. So we went over there, made some decisions, and I decided that since I was the smallest one of our group that I was going to go down there and grab the kitten. And so it was like a good time. We went over there. We used a YouTube video of a cat like whining or crying or calling. Ended up getting the kitten to come to me, and I grabbed it with a towel, wrapped him up like a burrito, and the rest is history.
3: Oh my word! You got in a sewer. Oh, when I say hero, I mean it. That's just incredible. Are you going to keep it now as a station cat?
4: So I'm not sure exactly what, we talked about having it go to a shelter and seeing if they can do some kind of rehab, because the kitten is a part of a family that's been seen around campus. And so that was the talk. I'm pretty sure that they were calling rescues to see if somebody would take it in.
3: Oh, because I just feel like you need to name it Michelangelo or Luigi.
4: Like, I just thought it's so funny. There are so many different, like, ways that you go about it. Everybody was suggesting something, like, related to football or to Notre Dame. And I don't know. I just thought that it was the cutest little, like, the cutest little face staring at me. But he was so mad at me for grabbing him. I was just like, come on, little buddy. Let's get you out of here.
3: Oh, the picture, I mean, it looks like you're knee high in some pretty dark waters. And then you've got him wrapped up like a little newborn.
4: I know. It was so funny. And I, like, when I was taking the picture, there was no way I thought that it would end up going anywhere, let alone to be on the news for everybody to see it. So I thought it was hilarious.
3: Well, I'm so proud of you, and I'm so glad to talk to you to tell you thank you for what you do each and every day. You know I'm grateful, but this today, I want to give you even extra credit.
4: Thank you.
3: We need to get a name chant going. Kristen! Kristen!

0: my goodness. How funny.
1: Well, thank you for calling in, and thank you. Are you on your way to work right now?
0: I am on my way to work today. Everybody keeps asking for my autograph. And so I told them they'll have to talk to my agent, and then I'll probably be signing some today. Who knows? Who knows where this will go from here? And my dad was laughing because he was like, well, you did make the news. He's like, they are related to national news. And I was like, Dad, that's not funny. Like, I was not prepared. I have no makeup on. My hair was a mess. I was like, I was just doing my job.
1: Oh, going above and beyond as usual. You know what I want you to do? I want you to write a kid's book, and I want you to write it about being this incredible firefighter who saves lives and kittens. I mean, I could see it illustrated. You could sell it at the Notre Dame bookstore and really do signings.
0: Oh, my gosh. Well, when we got the call, I was so excited because if we actually do what everybody thinks that we're going to do, we're going to rescue a kitten. It's not going to be out of a tree.
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3: Mostly sunny skies today. Beautiful day. We're looking at high temperatures up around 80 this afternoon. We'll be nice and quiet during high school football with temperatures in the 70s. Then overnight clear skies. We drop down to 57 for the overnight low. Saturday, partly sunny. Slight chance of a shower. High temperatures up around 82. I'm WSBT 22 Chief Meteorologist Carrie Pujol.

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0: It's Great at 8 with Brittany on the V.
1: Great at 8 is brought to you by Goodwill. Let's go back to July 11th when this family welcomed their sweet little baby. And it was born at exactly 7:11 p.m.
2: On July 11th. Yeah, wow.
1: Weighing 7 pounds. You guessed it, 11 ounces. And 7-Eleven caught wind of this.
2: Of course.
1: So awarded her $7,111 for her college fund. 7-Eleven. So many people said, no, she should have had
2: $71,000. Oh, right.
1: I mean, to be in true fashion, though, they should have only given her $711. I guess I'm...
2: That would have been like, oh, really? Only 700?
1: She's doing well. Out of all of this, I love the 7-Eleven onesie that she's wearing. That's what I think is the most darling little merch piece of it all.
2: Oh, she could be a little Slurpee.
1: Oh, that's what they should have named her. This is Slurpee Marie.
2: Gross.
1: But I thought it'd be kind of fun to make a little song just for Slurpee Marie.

0: Yes.
1: Man, I need to have another kid at 7-Eleven. What day is it? Can I time this out perfectly?
0: Yeah. Doc, no, no, it's fine.
1: Hold on,
0: no,
1: it's 7:10. No. 10 more. Yeah. No.
2: It's going to be a good day.
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2: I got some good friends. They only good time with.
1: They're awesome.
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9: Mostly sunny skies today. Beautiful day. We're looking at high temperatures up around 80 this afternoon. We'll be nice and quiet during high school football with temperatures in the 70s. Then overnight clear skies will drop down to 57 for the overnight low. Saturday, partly sunny, slight chance of a shower, high temperatures up around 82. I'm WSBT 22 Chief Meteorologist Carrie Pujol.

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3: It's a great day to highlight some amazing Hive members. And yesterday, I got to visit in Niles some OG Hive members. Like, I'm talking number 8 and number 9. At the very, very beginning when I had this idea, that is Terry and Skylar. And it was great to see them yesterday. I said, you got to give me some fun facts about you.
4: What makes me special is that I'm going to do choir up until college. Because I'm trying to get into the University of Michigan so that I can do choir in college. So that when I want to, like, actually try to become a singer, I can actually, like, have the vocals and stuff. Because nice. That's why I'm doing choir.
1: Can you give me a little sample?
4: Sweet home Alabama.
5: Yeah! That was really good. All right, give me some fun facts about you.
6: I don't know if there's any fun facts.
5: Oh, there is.
7: There are.
5: Yes,
7: Uncle.
5: There are.
6: What are there?
7: That you're a very good person.
6: I love baseball. I love sports.
7: As you can't see.
6: I can't play them, but I love to watch them. I love to read. Reading is a fun thing to do. I love to put myself as the character and live the book when I'm reading it. So
5: what are you reading right now?
6: Ships of Minos. It goes back to, like, the Roman era.
1: So what are you working on that's currently hot pink?
4: So I'm doing, like, Aurora, like a poster kind of.
1: Now, are you looking forward to school? You can be honest.
4: Absolutely.
5: Oh, see? Good answer.
6: She definitely loves school. I'm really proud of her. She had a rough start at the beginning, but we just went to middle school from elementary school last year, so there was a transition period, and it's looking up, so we're really excited about this year.
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8: weather. Mostly sunny skies today. Beautiful day. We're looking at high temperatures up around 80 this afternoon. We'll be nice and quiet during high school football with temperatures in the 70s. Then overnight clear skies will drop down to 57 for the overnight low. Saturday, partly sunny, slight chance of a shower, high temperatures up around 82. I'm WSBT 22 Chief Meteorologist Carrie Pujol.

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2: I'm so excited. I'm so excited right now. Good morning, Rocky.
3: Brittany, how are you?
2: I'm better now. Rocky and I have worked together now for many, many years. You're a stellar salesman.
3: Oh, thank you.
2: But you're also one of the funniest people I know because it's one of those things like you just, I don't know what it is. You could say something so normal and I find it so funny. It's the inflection. It's the tone.
3: Oh.
2: So you're the perfect person to ask for this job.
3: No pressure now. You're one of the sweetest people I know.
2: Well, that's debatable. But what is not debatable is that back in the day, I heard that kids who would go back to school and we're in that season now, they'd have to write an essay composition of what they did that summer. So I thought it'd be so great if you would write an essay today.
3: I wrote one today. Hey, shout out to Jan Noonan out there. I told her I was going to be on the radio. And hello there. Good morning. Get some work done around the house.
2: So pretend the school bell rang. Where did you go to elementary school?
3: I went to my first elementary school was it was called Cascades School in Jackson, Michigan.
2: Aw.
3: Yeah.
2: So were you the waterfalls?
3: It was right by the waterfalls. I was right by the waterfalls. You know, we moved right across the street because we thought we could just walk across the street. And then like a year later, there was busing. And so I had to go to like a school a mile and a half away. And we lived right across the street from the school. Crazy.
2: Oh, man. Did you have to walk uphill both ways?
3: Yes.
2: Yeah.
3: Yes.
2: Back absolutely. In the day.
3: Yeah.
2: So did you ever have to write a What I Did This Summer report?
3: Yeah, I did that. Yeah. It was, and you challenged me to do that today. And I tried my best. It was, I think about it now. What a boring summer I had.
2: Yeah, well, I'm sure you made it fun. So I'm excited. So without further ado, My Summer Story by Rocky Curl.
3: Thank you. My Summer Story by Rocky Curl. Again, summer came a couple days after winter this year. 60 degrees one day, 92 the next. Day one of 65. Just kidding. My goal this summer was to utilize the swimming pool where I live. It opened a few weeks after Labor Day for reasons unknown. However, I was optimistic that I was going to take full advantage of sunning, relaxing in the pool, and possibly doing my own kind of water aerobics, maybe even a few laps of swimming. My first attempt ended quickly as the clouds covered the sun and my wife Debbie and I decided to leave after 30 minutes. Our second attempt was unsuccessful as the pool was closed due to unknown reasons. We went to Rocky Gap Beach, you know, Rocky's my name, near St. Joe. I forgot my suntan lotion and received the worst sunburn of my life. Debbie as well. The next 7 days were painful, plus not very appealing as skin was peeling everywhere. In conclusion, not the most exciting My Summer Story you're ever going to hear. I never met my utilization goal of the pool this summer. However, it wasn't a total loss. And let me shed some light. There was another attempt in which the pool was closed due to smoke in the air from the fires in Canada. We decided to go to an all-you-can-eat buffet at the Four Winds Casino in South Bend instead. Amazing how shrimp, prime rib, and crab legs can help you forget about your swimming pool woes. And that's my story. Thank you. Thank you.
2: Hold on. I need a Sharpie over here. You know what I'm going to write all over this?
3: What'd you write?
2: Look at that.
3: A plus.
2: Three pluses behind that. And any teachers listening, maybe we have an English teacher out there. You could give Rocky a grade as well. That was stunning. Good job.
3: I think I forgot some commas in here.
2: No. I think punctuation on top. Storytelling, fantastic. And please tell me that you'll get at least one pool visit.
3: I don't know. It was green when I drove by the pool today.
2: Ah!
3: So I don't know. So whatever. I'd rather go to an all-you-can-eat buffet anyway.
2: Let's give it up for Rocky this morning. Thank you. Thank you.
3: Thank you.
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9: Weather. Mostly sunny skies today. Beautiful day. We're looking at high temperatures up around 80 this afternoon. We'll be nice and quiet during high school football with temperatures in the 70s. Then overnight clear skies. We drop down to 57 for the overnight low. Saturday, partly sunny. Slight chance of a shower. High temperatures up around 82. I'm WSBT 22 Chief Meteorologist Carrie Pujol.

0: Made an amazing group of friends and community.
1: It's me,
0: the water bottles
1: in the back,
0: and then that mug that's been in the car for about 2 years.
1: Oh, I think we're moving. Yeah, I think we're gonna go. We're going somewhere. I don't know where, but I love a surprise.
0: Honestly, it's a lot of fun. We get up to a lot back here. I love getting that sun. I love tanning in the car.
1: So if you wanna come with me, this is usually where I go. This is usually my spot. I sit here most of the time and watch the world go by. When people come into the car, I'm thrown into the back, which is a little bit smaller, but it's actually great. There's a lot of natural light, so I actually really enjoy it. Do I wanna be donated? Yeah, obviously that's the plan, but I've made a good life here for myself. You know, I know the space really well. It feels really comfortable.
0: Where are we going?
1: This is home. This is home for me. Okay, so next, sorry, that happens a lot. I'm happy to just kind of wait it out as long as it takes. I love being in the car. I love going for rides.
0: It's nice weather. It's good weather. It's really nice. The sky is really pretty good right now.
1: I'm a girl about town, so there's really no stopping me. People assume that bags of clothes in the back of their car need to be donated right away. In fact, we're having an amazing time back here, so I wouldn't worry about it. Take your time, do what feels naturally, and have fun.
2: So I absolutely love, too, that she's sitting there and she is wearing a garbage bag full of clothes and her arms are busting out of it. And she's either laying in the back seat or she's in the trunk and it's the perspective of the clothes. So just stop by Goodwill today. Just while you're thinking about it, let this be your reminder. Let them live free. Rise and
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13: Mostly sunny skies today. Beautiful day. We're looking at high temperatures up around 80 this afternoon.
10: will be nice and quiet during high school football with temperatures in the 70s.

drop down to 57 for the overnight low. Saturday, partly sunny, slight chance of a shower, high temperatures up around 82. I'm WSBT 22 Chief Meteorologist Carrie Pujol.

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1: 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I go to my one school. I'm the B100 Pledge Kit. 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
1: I got some good friends. They only good time when
3: they're awesome.
2: 100% Michiana.
3: Hello.
4: What's up, girl? How are you doing this morning? So you're talking about the license plates, right?
3: Ooh, do you have a good one? Oh, man.
4: I have the most iconic license plate out there.
3: Tell us, who are you?
4: I am your Beehive 301, Darren.
3: Oh, I meant, like, what's your license plate? But I am so glad to talk to you, 301.
4: Oh. Nice. So, okay, I have a Black Owl Chrysler 300.
5: Okay.
4: My license plate is, write this down, capital I, 300.
5: Okay.
4: Capital B, capital S.
3: Wow, Darren, you just, you know.
5: That's really good.
3: No. Dolly Parton comes to mind. She's the first one I think of when I see this.
5: Oh, a Dolly Parton vanity plate.
4: This is how smart and clever I was to get this plate. I wrote it down and they're like, you can't have that. I'm like, why? Like, you can't. I was like, no, it doesn't say anything. It's a code for my car. It's I, for like me, it's a Chrysler 300. It's black and it's a Series S.
5: Oh my gosh.
3: Has nothing to do with boobs at all.
5: No, what are you talking about? Get your mind out of the gutter.
3: Boobs who?
5: I need a manager. This attendant's mind is in the gutter.
4: But isn't that awesome? Like, I took my time with it and it was the best. After I got it, I went over to my parents' house and I shut it on. She's like, are you kidding me? She's like, you never cease to amaze me. I was like, I know.
5: Oh, my gosh.
3: So you were the kid that would take the calculator, type in a couple numbers, and flip it upside down.
4: Oh, yes. Yeah, you know what the numbers are?
3: Yeah.
5: Had a whole dictionary of words.
4: 8005,
3: right? No, 8-0-0-8-5.
5: And then you could do a 1-3-5, and then you get boobies.
4: Yes.
5: I'm all the way back in fourth grade right now. I feel it.
4: It's so awesome, ain't it?
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0: Westernmost Country B100. It's hard to believe that summer is winding down. Pumpkin spice is upon us. Oh, but Mishawaka Park says, no, we are extending summer. And welcome, Phil Blasko.
1: Hey, thank you so much for having me.
0: Tell us what's going on this weekend.
1: This weekend, we have our first ever Parrot Head Festival.
0: Woo!
1: We're going to do it on Cam Island. We have the number one tribute band in the country coming in. They're called the Land Sharks. It's happening this Saturday. The gates open at 3 o'clock. Crawl Puppies are on at 4, and then the Land Sharks are on at 7 o'clock. We are bringing in a ton of sand to make our own beach.
0: So cool.
1: In front of the stage. We're going to have food trucks. We'll have beverages. It's 21 and over event. We're going to have a whole bunch of photo ops. We got fake palm trees coming. It is going to be one of those events that I think is going to be very successful and very popular, and I think it's going to be one of those that we have to do every year.
0: Yep, I agree. And the fact that you've got goats, parrots,
1: and we're turning into a farm over here in Mishawaka.
2: Yeah, old McDonald running Mishawaka.
1: That's right.
2: Now.
1: That's right.
0: But really, there is something for everyone. And at Cam Island, you've got the new band shell,
1: yes,
0: which looks awesome.
1: Yeah, so we'll have the, that's where our main act is going to be. So this is like a big show for us to use that, the stage. And I think that it's going to work out perfect for us. It's a great setting. The weather looks like it's going to be perfect. Tickets are $15 at the gate. We're going to be all set, ready to go. The sand starts coming today. So we would love for everybody to come out and enjoy the space and enjoy this new event. From my understanding, the Parrot Head crowd, it's very large, and so we're ready for you. Come on out.
0: So I guess the only question then is salt on the rim. What else do you put? Reed, you're the...
2: Salt or sugar or no rim at all?
0: Oh.
1: Yeah. I'm going sugar. I'm trying to get diabetes. Let's go.
2: Yeah. Look, I mean, Jimmy Buffett would approve. I mean, I've always been a no rim guy, but if you throw some tahini or salt on it, I'm never complaining.
1: Yeah. Speaking of Buffett, the Land Sharks actually played with Jimmy Buffett. And so they're that good.
2: Wow.
1: So it's going to be amazing.
0: Cheeseburger in Paradise.
2: Yep.
0: Changes in Latitudes. Changes in Attitudes. Margaritaville. Come Monday. Do you think, though, that he'll play? Phil, I know you'll like this one.
1: Yeah. Yeah.
0: Yeah.
1: Yeah. He's going to play that for sure. For sure. Yes.
0: Okay, all right, I'll stop. But maybe, you never know.
1: I feel like that's, we're getting ready for like Lilo and Stitch movie when we hear that.
2: That's so true. Yeah.
0: It's the Hawaiian way to say Merry Christmas to you.
1: Sure, yep, yep.
0: All right, where can we get tickets so that we can experience the first ever Parrot Head Fest coming to Cam Island?
1: So go on our Facebook page. There's links on there. But also you can just come the day of and pay at the gate. We will have... card readers, and we also will be taking cash. So come on out. It's going to be a great time on Saturday on Cam Island.
0: All right, let's do it. I almost had you play a game, Jimmy Buffett or Jimmy Bluffett, where I was going to have you tell me facts about Jimmy Buffett.
1: Yeah.
0: Are you
1: so it's 5 o'clock somewhere. Let's go.
0: You win.
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3: 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She's sassy. She's Liz.
4: Hey, guys. It's Liz.
5: Good morning. We're here with Aunt Beth. I'm actually with Aunt Beth today, so it's like the best day ever.
6: So Aunt Beth has been a faithful Liz on Life listener every single Friday, and she records it on her phone. I don't know if anyone loves you more than Aunt Beth.
5: I doubt it. I'm grateful to have that love, at least, you know?
6: Well, I thought you could tell everybody about your girls' trip. Tell us how this got started. What'd you guys do? Maybe give someone inspiration out there to do the same.
5: Oh, my gosh. This is my favorite weekend of the year came as the girls' weekend in Michigan at our friend's house. And it's so hard every year to get more and more, like, friends together. So we had like six girls, and we all drove up northern Michigan. We went to Climax, and then we all went to Hell, Michigan, and then we went up to Milford, Michigan. Have you ever heard of a sound bath?
6: I've heard of it. It was where you kind of lay around and someone puts a stick in a bowl kind of thing.
7: What?
5: This one was different. It's a floating sound bath. So we all had to get like air mattresses type floats to lay in the pool. And then we were just laying in the pool. And for an hour, she was like, mwah, mwah, mwah, mwah, mwah, mwah. And you just laid in the pool, like, felt, and you had to, like, feel the colors you were seeing. I don't know. But it was fun and relaxing. It took me about 55 minutes to actually figure it out. And then after the hour, it was like, okay. It was 5 minutes of me actually doing it. It's harder than it looks to lay there and not think about stuff. I was, like, living my best life. And if it's, like, exercising, I don't know, maybe you burn calories. I don't know, but... Yeah, I'm in. Sign me up. Laying down on the water. Your body's 80% water or something, and so, like, the sound waves do something to it.
7: Look, I don't need any more science. That's perfect.
5: It was, like, a perfect reset, and everyone should do it. Get away from your family and kids and go and live a life of snacking and sound baths. Close your eyes right now for 30 seconds and see if you see color. You'd be surprised. It doesn't happen right away.
7: See,
5: I don't know. I sound like, go get me some granola. I got to go do a yoga pose. I don't know what else.
6: Yeah, it sounds like there was some sort of edibles consumed.
5: Those, you know, that they were actually recommended for a sound bath.
7: I wouldn't be surprised. Yeah, absolutely.
6: All right, Liz, have a great weekend. We'll talk to you next week.
5: I love you. I love you. Bye-bye.
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2: 100 weather. Mostly sunny skies today. Beautiful day. We're looking at high temperatures up around 80 this afternoon. We'll be nice and quiet during high school football with temperatures in the 70s. Then overnight clear skies. We drop down to 57 for the overnight low. Saturday, partly sunny. Slight chance of a shower. High temperatures up around 82. I'm WSBT 22 Chief Meteorologist Carrie Pujol.

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0: it's Brittany Bailey of the B100 Morning Show. Have a fantastic Friday. And remember, today, do it for Dolly. We want to see random acts of kindness through all of Michiana as we spread the light that she left in this world. Hashtag do it for Dolly. Let's do it today in honor of the Queen. Thanks for listening to the B.
1: I couldn't get my money back, so I'm in seat 7A. I'm getting drunk on a plane.

Today's best and most country, B100, Ella Langley, Morgan Wallen, I Can't Love You Anymore. Yay, it's a beautiful Friday. Here's Chase Matthew holding it down on the B.

0: Today's best and most country B100. Chase Matthew holding it down. Hi, it's Deb. Great to be with you. And, you know, Brittany Bailey in the B100 Morning Show wants us to do it for Dolly today. 9 to 5 doing a random act of kindness, or you want to help out. I am blinged out today. And my hair is just like blinged out. Well, not blinged out, but it's sticking way out of my head. I can only imagine what Jesse's going to say about my hair today. But I am doing it for Dolly. I'm going to be out at St. Margaret's house after 3 to do some volunteer work there. But you can do whatever you'd like. Maybe you want to buy a coworker a cup of coffee. Maybe you want to help out at home more. I don't know what you'd like to do, but let's do it for Dolly 9 to 5 today, or, you know, do it over the weekend if you have time. But I'll be out today, and I've got my sequins on, doing my best Dolly. But obviously, I don't have all the things to imitate Dolly correctly. You know what I mean? Anyway, it is Friday. What would you like to hear in Deb's Diner? You can always call in and let me know what your order is. I know Fridays you get a little crazy at work. Maybe you're on a break now. You can call in or text your orders anytime to 888-817-B100, 888-817-2100. Josh Ross coming up next on B100.
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Say so on the B.

0: say so. Today's best, Dan Mo's Country B100. Dan and Chase say so on this beautiful Friday. Deb Miles here with you. Love being with you. And of course, if you want to call in or text your orders for Deb's Diner, do so anytime to have lunch with me on this Friday in the diner. 888-817-B100. But coming up at 11:20, I've got Deb's Dish in the Dish, something about Zach Top, and also the two Lukes, including the one coming up. Luke Bryan is next on B100.
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Mostly sunny skies today. Beautiful day. We're looking at high temperatures up around 80 this afternoon. We'll be nice and quiet during high school football with temperatures in the 70s. Then overnight clear skies. We drop down to 57 for the overnight low. Saturday, partly sunny. Slight chance of a shower. High temperatures up around 82. I'm WSBT 22 Chief Meteorologist Carrie Pujol.

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Today's Best and Most Country, B100 Post Malone, Luke Combs, Guy for That. Here's Lainey Wilson and John Mayer, both big fans of the late Dolly Parton. Here's Phone, Keys, and Wallet on the B.

Hey, it's Brittany Bailey of the B100 Morning Show. Have a fantastic Friday. And remember, today, do it for Dolly. We want to see random acts of kindness through all of Michiana as we spread the light that she left in this world. Hashtag do it for Dolly. Let's do it today in honor of the queen. Thanks for listening to The B.

Today's Best and Most Country, B100, Kenny Chesney and Carry On. And after Hudson Westbrook, I've got Deb's Dish in the Dish, something about the two Lukes, and of course, Dolly and more. Deb's Dish coming up after Hudson Westbrook, Painted You Pretty on the B.

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1: Well, Luke Bryan fans believe that he's collaborating with Luke Combs on a new track called Finders Keepers. Basically, a track list went up saying this was the case that was quickly deleted off the internet. So now Luke Bryan took to Instagram to post an announcement that conveniently cuts out at the end. What are those two up to? Good music, probably. Zach Topp embraced the open seats at a recent show by inviting fans seated up in the theater to move on closer. He said, quote, "I can't see all the way up there. We'll just pretend it ain't there. Come on down." That's pretty cool. And Dolly Parton's sister Stella shared that Dolly was willing to try experimental drugs to help other cancer patients. You know, Dolly passed away after a brief bout with cancer. She also added that what the world saw is exactly who she was. She was one of the kind. We all know that. And Dolly Parton said her tattoos weren't meant to make a statement, but those who've seen them say they were indeed a statement. A pair of actress comedians revealed the tattoos were bountiful and beautiful. The singer said she got inked for a very specific and uncommon reason, to cover all the scars. And Chris Stapleton paid tribute to Dolly Parton by performing I Will Always Love You like only Chris could do.

0: Beautiful Chris Stapleton. And that's The Dish. Blake Shelton coming up next on B100.
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Taylor Swift, I Knew It, I Knew You. Heading into the diner, what would you like to hear? Let me know. 888-817-B100. Text or call your orders in. 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

0: Today's best, Danos Country B100, Lauren Elena, Chase Matthew, their hit, All My Exes. Hi, it's Deb. Great to be with you. It has that Friday feel. It's Friday, a beautiful day. Come on in, take a long lunch hour with me. What would you like to hear? Text or call with your orders to 888-817-B100. 888-817-2100. I have a family four-pack of passes to the Indianapolis Zoo. You could be winning to take the family on a wonderful trip to Indy. All you need to do is listen. I'll tell you when to call in and be a winner in the diner. Shaboozy and Jelly Roll coming up next on B100.
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6: Mostly sunny skies today. Beautiful day. We're looking at high temperatures up around 80 this afternoon. We'll be nice and quiet during high school football, with temperatures in the 70s. Then overnight, clear skies. We drop down to 57 for the overnight low. Saturday, partly sunny. Slight chance of a shower. High temperatures up around 82. I'm WSBT 22 Chief Meteorologist Carrie Pujol.

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0: 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Here's another Deb's Diner request.
1: Mike from Indianapolis.
2: Hi, Mike from Indianapolis. This is Deb from Mishawaka, and thank you for coming in Deb's Diner. Do you have an order while you're traveling through the area? What song would you like to hear?
1: I would like to hear Be Her by Ella Langley. I'll tell you what, I love Ella Langley. To me, she is probably one of the most amazing girls that are coming up in country music, and I absolutely just love her.
2: Have a safe trip home, and have a great weekend.
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0: Today's Best of Most Country B100, Luke Combs, Rethink Some Things. Hi, it's Deb. Great to be with you on this Friday in Deb's Diner. Love having lunch with you. Let me know what you'd like to hear. Text your orders to 888-817-B100. And I have a family four-pack of passes to the Indianapolis Zoo. Someone's going to win those before 1 o'clock. I'll tell you when to call in and be a winner. I have Cody Johnson coming up next on B100.
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0: 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Here's another Deb's Diner request.
1: Order up for Amanda in South Bend, who's out there door dashing, working hard during this lunch hour. Want to hear Dina Carter? 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

100, Kane Brown and Woman. Who wants to go to the Indianapolis Zoo? Be caller 5 now at 888-817-B100. You could win that family four-pack of passes to the zoo. Call now. Good luck. Here's Russell Dickerson on the B.

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0: Here's another V100 winner.
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2: V100, hi, who's this?
3: Nikki.
2: Hi, Nikki. How you doing on this beautiful Friday?
3: We're doing great. Enjoying the sunshine.
2: Oh, I am too. And you are lucky because you're calling number 5. So you're almost to the Indianapolis Zoo. All you need to do is give me one little correct answer. Are you ready to play Who Am I? It's my birthday today. I was born and raised in Florida. I'm a twin. And I like a barefoot blue jean night and beachin'. Who am I? Am I A, Luke Combs, B, Keith Urban, or C, Jake Owen?
3: C, Jake Owen.
2: That is correct. You are a winner. You've got a family 4-pack of passes to the Indy Zoo. Who's going with you?
3: Actually, I'll take my family. We haven't been since I was 10 years old.
2: Who doesn't like to go to a zoo? Well, no matter how old you are, it's always a good time. Congratulations.
3: Yes, it is. Thank you.
2: You're welcome. What station made you a winner in the diner today?
3: B100.
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13: Mostly sunny skies today. Beautiful day. We're looking at high temperatures up around 80 this afternoon. We'll be nice and quiet during high school football with temperatures in the 70s. Then overnight clear skies, we drop down to 57 for the overnight low. Saturday, partly sunny, slight chance of a shower, high temperatures up around 82. I'm WSBT 22 Chief Meteorologist Carrie Pujol.

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B100.

it's Brittany Bailey of the B100 Morning Show. Have a fantastic Friday. And remember, today, do it for Dolly. We want to see random acts of kindness through all of Michiana as we spread the light that she left in this world. Hashtag do it for Dolly. Let's do it today in honor of the queen. Thanks for listening to the B.

Today's Best of Most Country, B100, Jason Aldean, Don't Tell on Me. Coming up after Megan Maroney and Medicine, how foster children are being helped in Elkhart County. I'll explain after Megan Maroney. Miles of Smiles coming up next on The B.

0: Jeff's Miles of Smiles. Brought to you by J.B. West Roofing, Siding, and Gutters on B100.
1: Elkhart County's new Isaiah 117 house broke ground yesterday. Isaiah 117 houses aim to provide a comforting environment for children entering the foster care system or between housing placements. Now, children are collected from home or school now by a caseworker and law enforcement, and then taken to their local DCF office where they sleep on cots and eat what food is available. There are 280 children in foster or kinship care in Elkhart County alone. That's according to Jimmy Cornish, the local office director for Elkhart County DCF. He says Isaiah 117 house will provide children with better care when in between homes. The Isaiah 117 house of Elkhart County will be the eighth in the state when it's completed. There are 60 across the country that serve more than 5,000 children, and this will definitely help Elkhart County. We need the support we can get, says Cornish. As an agency, we can do the job, but it's always nice to have additional support and get the community buy-in. That is where the true success comes in. And we all got to do it for the kids. That makes me smile. Miles of Smiles brought to you by J.B. West Roofing, Siding, and Gutters. Jordan Davis coming up next on The B.
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Today's Best of Most Country, B100, Luke Combs wants to be by you, his wife, and his boys. Here's Dylan Scott. This town's been too good to us on the B.

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Today's Best of Most Country, B100, Thomas Rhett, after all the bars are closed. What are you doing this weekend? Having a good time? You want to find out what's going on here at The Buzz? Well, what you need to do is subscribe to The Buzz, our newsletter. Text the word Buzz to 888-817-2100. 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

0: Today's best and most country B100 Jelly Roll, hands up. Hi, it's Deb. Great to be with you. What a beautiful Friday it is. Looks like the weekend's going to be great, too. Tonight, high school football games. They're going to have great weather for that and have big plans for the weekend. Let's see, what am I doing? Let's see, I'm going to go out to St. Margaret's later this afternoon to do my Doing It for Dolly. And then tomorrow, there's a fundraiser to feed those in Michigan to help out with the food banks up there. And you'll never guess what concert they're having after the big gala. Keith Urban. Yeah, Keith Urban. Grand Blanc, Michigan. That's where I'll be tomorrow night. I'm so excited about that. But there's a lot going on. Whatever you're doing, please be safe and have a good weekend. It's going to be beautiful weather out there. Enjoying the sunshine right now on this Friday. Bailey Zimmerman coming up next on The B.
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6: B100 weather.
7: Mostly sunny skies today. Beautiful day. We're looking at high temperatures up around 80 this afternoon. We'll be nice and quiet during high school football with temperatures in the 70s. Then overnight clear skies. We drop down to 57 for the overnight low. Saturday, partly sunny. Slight chance of a shower. High temperatures up around 82. I'm WSBT 22 Chief Meteorologist Carrie Pujol.

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Hey, it's Brittany Bailey of the B100 Morning Show. Have a fantastic Friday. And remember, today, do it for Dolly. We want to see random acts of kindness through all of Michiana as we spread the light that she left in this world. Hashtag do it for Dolly. Let's do it today in honor of the Queen.

Today's Best of Most Country, B100, Luke Bryan Country, and She Knows It. And Luke has been, us fans, believing he's collaborating with Luke Combs on a new track called Finders Keepers. But he did a video on Instagram, and then it cut off quickly before he could say the name. He's teasing us. Here's Parker McCollum and Killing Me on B100.

0: Today's best and most country B100 new music, Parker McCollum and Killing Me. Hi, it's Deb. Great to be with you. Beautiful Saturday. It's going to be a gorgeous weekend out there. Hope you have a wonderful weekend starting it off with us on this Friday. And I know the kids are back in school. Maybe you'd like Brittany Bailey to come on out and read to them. 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All the information is at B100.com. Luke Combs coming up next on The B.
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West and Nose Country, B100, Kenny Chesney, and Carry On. Kenny dropped a new song today called Goldfish. Check it out on his socials. Here's Morgan Wallen, Been By Now, on The B.

0: Today's best and most country B100, the latest by Morgan Wallen, Been By Now. I love it. Hi, it's Deb. Great to be with you. Hi, Jesse.
1: Deb, happy Friday.
0: Happy Friday to you. It is a beautiful Friday.
1: Oh, my goodness.
0: It's going to be a great weekend weather-wise.
1: The best.
0: A lot of things going on.
1: Everything's going
0: on. Very exciting. But, you know, I'm feeling a little tired. I know you're not. Because I ordered coffee. I made a little oopsie in my show today, in which case he said, "What's going on? I think you need a coffee." Okay, I said, "All right, I know where you're going with this. Okay, yeah, I could use a coffee."
1: That was just a little hint.
0: Yes.
1: Like, okay. Hey.
0: So I ordered the coffee, paid for it. You came back with a plethora of all kinds of stuff.
1: Like bags of sandwiches and edibles. Well, you know, little edibles.
0: Did you go to Michigan?
1: Dunkin' Donuts serves edibles. Deb, you're snorting over there.
0: I don't know what you. What were you doing?
1: Anyway,
0: I just bought you coffee. I didn't need to act like
1: all
0: that.
1: All I did was go through the drive-thru, and he handed me all the stuff. Well, and I'm like, wow, Deb really ordered today.
0: Well, sometimes I hit reorder, and then I add stuff, and I double it. But I don't think I did that this time because I've never ordered a bacon cheese. I've never ordered that.
1: Oh, you had tater tots in there.
0: I've never ordered that.
1: You had croissants.
0: I can't. I don't know what I can't
1: had,
0: eat them.
1: You had turkey bites or whatever.
0: I do get turkey sausage once in a while.
1: Three
0: but other
1: coffees.
0: Than that,
1: I mean, it was like.
0: And none of them were right for me. They're all yours.
1: I know.
0: So you got extra coffee.
1: I was happy.
0: And did you know, guess what time the average American hits their energy wall at 2:48?
1: Really?
0: Yeah.
1: 2:48?
0: Can't tell by us.
1: So here it is. Thankfully, I'm running on Dunkin'.
0: Yes, you are. Is that your second one already?
1: Oh, yeah, I lost count already, Deb.
0: Oh, jeez. Well, wow.
1: Waste not, want not. You know the saying, waste not, want not.
0: You better be careful because, you know, the Friday granny doesn't like when you're revved up.
1: Well, she's going to have fun today. It's
0: Maybe
1: Friday.
0: Give her like some coffee.
1: It's a beautiful day, going to be a beautiful weekend, and you're doing a road trip.
0: I am, but first I'm going to go to St. Margaret's House for my doing it for Dolly.
1: Okay.
0: I'm going to help out there. They do wonderful things there, so I'm going to try and volunteer for a little bit there today. And then tomorrow, I don't know what to expect. I'm going with your daughter. She's driving my new car, which is going to be very interesting just to say on the drive alone.
1: Deb's got a chauffeur.
0: Yes, I do. And we are going to a golf course. It's a fundraiser to feed the hungry.
1: Yes.
0: And guess who's going to be performing tomorrow at
1: 8 o'clock?
0: Keith Urban.
1: Yeah, your man.
0: The minute I saw Keith Urban, I said, I don't care. So I don't know if I have to bring golf clubs and look like I'm golfing. I don't know what I'm doing, but I know we've got tickets. We've got front stage. It says front stage pass access.
1: Are you going to wear all your sparkly clothes like you have
0: on
1: today?
0: I am, but you got to watch what you're wearing.
1: You've got all kinds of sparkly stuff on
0: because
1: today.
0: Because I'm trying to channel Dolly today.
1: It's a Dolly
0: thing today. But I do have a sparkly shirt I will wear.
1: Oh, you got to.
0: But you got to be careful. That. You can't. Now, there are rules to our dressing
1: for the
0: tomorrow.
1: Dress code. Oh, yeah.
0: You can't wear jeans with holes in them.
1: No holy jeans.
0: And we know that Karina likes to wear hers.
1: She does.
0: I gave her a heads up. I said, you got to bring other options. So she we'll see if she does. I said,
1: we're not.
0: Please don't get me kicked out.
1: No, because it's a 3.5 hour drive for you.
0: So it'd be a long drive for her back on the bus.
1: On the way back would be, pretty
0: quiet.
1: She
0: might be calling you for bus money. Who knows? But it's going to be a good time. It's going to be a lot of fun. I'll make sure I get pictures with Keith. I won't be able to meet Keith, but I'm in the front row, so anything can happen.
1: You're going to take pictures of him on the stage.
0: Should I bring an extra bra?
1: He's known for coming into the crowd. He's jumping into the crowd, so you're going to be right there.
0: Don't get me all excited now.
1: Yeah.
0: Woo!
1: I'll definitely take an extra brassiere.
0: Oh, my gosh. Okay, Grandpa Jesse, I will. As you can tell, he's all wound up. Friday Granny's coming in at 5. You're going to have a wonderful time with Jesse. I will be back tomorrow morning at 10. Have a wonderful weekend on the B.
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5: Mostly sunny skies today. Beautiful day. We're looking at high temperatures up around 80 this afternoon. We'll be nice and quiet during high school football with temperatures in the 70s. Then overnight clear skies. We drop down to 57 for the overnight low. Saturday, partly sunny. Slight chance of a shower. High temperatures up around 82. I'm WSBT 22 Chief Meteorologist Carrie Pujol.

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1: That is Kane Brown on today's Best and Most Country B100, putting some miles on it as we head into the weekend here. Happy Friday. It is Jesse Garcia with you on this beautiful afternoon. Thank you so much for listening. Here's Zach Topp with South of Sanity on B100. Playing.

Hey, it's Brittany Bailey of the B100 Morning Show. Have a fantastic Friday. And remember, today, do it for Dolly. We want to see random acts of kindness through all of Michiana as we spread the light that she left in this world. Hashtag do it for Dolly. Let's do it today in honor of the queen. Thanks for listening to the B.

0: That is Dustin Lynch on today's Best and Most Country B100. Easy to Love, his latest. And Dustin will be at the Blue Gate Performing Arts Center. If you're looking for a great show, I love Dustin. He is just amazing in concert. You would love him as well. And that is October 9th, the date for the Blue Gate Performing Arts Center. It is Jesse Garcia with you. Thank you so much for hanging out this afternoon on a Friday. Ready for the weekend? 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

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That is Ride, Ride, Ride. And it's a little ride for you to see Luke Bryan in the Farm Tour. Going to be in Brookston, Indiana, September 19th, and then Allegan, Michigan on September 20th. As I said, just a little ride, but it'll be a great show. Get to LukeBryan.com for the info. Here's John Morgan now with Kid Myself on B100.

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0: today's best and most country B100, Chris Young with his latest, and I didn't come here to leave. Jesse Garcia with you, not leaving, hanging out with you all afternoon, and hang out with me as well, because I've got a chance for you to win some concert tickets. Want to send you to the beautiful Blue Gate Performing Arts Center to see Avery Anna in concert. September 19th, her show, and she is new female artist of the year. That is a great honor, and she is awesome. You will love it. So Avery Anna tickets up for grabs at 4:20 during Lost Lyric. I'll throw out the lyric of a song. I need the title and artist in return, and you are on your way to the Blue Gate Performing Arts Center. Luke Combs on his way next here at B100.
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1: Mostly sunny skies today. Beautiful day. We're looking at high temperatures up around 80 this afternoon. We'll be nice and quiet during high school football with temperatures in the 70s. Then overnight clear skies will drop down to 57 for the overnight low. Saturday, partly sunny, slight chance of a shower, high temperatures up around 82. I'm WSBT 22 Chief Meteorologist Carrie Pujol.

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is Tyler Hubbard on today's Best and Most Country B100. He's got a show coming up at the Blue Gate Performing Arts Center. That's September 2nd. All the info at B100.com. It is Jesse Garcia with you this afternoon. Thank you so much for listening. Lost Lyric will be coming up in a few. Here's Dan and Shay with Say So.

Hey, it's Brittany Bailey of the B100 Morning Show. Have a fantastic Friday. And remember, today, do it for Dolly. We want to see random acts of kindness through all of Michiana as we spread the light that she left in this world. Hashtag do it for Dolly. Let's do it today in honor of the Queen. Thanks for listening to The B. Bye.

that is Russell Dickerson and Happened to Me on today's Best and Most Country B100. Lost Lyric is coming up. Chance for you to grab tickets for Avery Anna. And it might have to do with something or someone's birthday today. Right after Graylin James, we'll play on the beat.

0: 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Lost Lyric is now in session.
1: And you got a chance to grab tickets for Avery Anna. She is coming to the Blue Gate Performing Arts Center on September 19th. And I've got tickets for you right now if you can tell me the title and artist of this song. This is What a Woman Wants. 888-817-B100. Short and sweet here, okay? You should get it. This is What a Woman Wants. Title and artist. 888-817-B100. Good luck.
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1: This is what a woman wants.
2: Hi.
1: Hi there. Who's this?
2: Lisa.
1: Hi, Lisa. Where are you checking in from?
2: Mishawaka.
1: Happy Friday, Lisa. Are you ready? Do you have a title and artist?
2: I think so. I'm not sure, but we'll see.
1: Okay.
2: Is it Any Man of Mine by Shania Twain?
1: You are right, Lisa.
2: Hey. Yay.
1: Great job. I thought I was going to fool everyone on that because it was just a little bit.
2: I only heard half of it. I was getting in the car, and I heard half of it, so I knew it right away.
1: Fantastic. Well, Shania Twain is celebrating her birthday today, so of course, we got to celebrate with her. And Any Man of Mine, big number one in 1995. Yes. You got the tickets for Avery Anna at the Blue Gate Performing Arts Center.
2: Thank you so much.
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The birthday girl, Shania Twain, Any Man of Mine, huge number one hit for Shania back in 1995. Again, happy birthday, Shania. All the best. Thank you so much for hanging out this weekend. It's Friday. I'm already calling it the weekend. Here's Ashley McBride.

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0: Today's best and most country B100, Lainey Wilson and John Mayer, phone, keys, and wallet. Make sure you got them all for the weekend. Jesse Garcia with you. Thank you so much for listening this afternoon. Coming up 5 o'clock, happy hour. And during the happy hour, I'm happy and excited because I get to debut a brand new song from Kenny Chesney. He's got a new album coming out on September 25th titled Silver Sands Marina. And he just dropped a brand new song called Goldfish, which is on that album. And I'm going to play it for you during the happy hour. So get ready for that. And during the happy hour, another chance for you to grab tickets for Avery Anna at the Blue Gate Performing Arts Center on September 19th. So lots going on. Stay close. Your chance to win will be coming up after 5. And Megan Maroney is next on B100.
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15: B100 weather.
16: Mostly sunny skies today. Beautiful day. We're looking at high temperatures up around 80 this afternoon. We'll be nice and quiet during high school football with temperatures in the 70s. Then overnight clear skies. We drop down to 57 for the overnight low. Saturday, partly sunny, slight chance of a shower, high temperatures up around 82. I'm WSBT 22 Chief Meteorologist Carrie Pujol.

0: ready to keep the party going, everybody?
1: Okay, it's on. Let's go.
2: 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WBYT HD1, Elkhart South Bend, B100. It's 5 o'clock and happy hour on the Big.

0: Oh, yeah! 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
0: I'm gonna party till I see the morning light, cause I'm a two-stepping mama moving like the Dalai Lama. And just like OJ, I don't need no alibi.
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0: I'm outta here, put on some Garth.
1: I'm gonna do the funky mamba, have a beer and chimichanga, and party till my walker falls apart.
0: Hey you, come here, give me that guitar. 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

Like to see Siegfried and Roy try that sometime. 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I'm dancing to the beat while hurling in the back seat. Boy, I just can't wait till I do this again next Friday night. 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Put on some guard. Do some screaming and some kicking. 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All right. Hey, you ever seen a cow?

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Max McNown, better me for you. It's Jesse Garcia. Thank you so much for listening. During the happy hour on this Friday afternoon, I promised you to debut a brand new song from Kenny Chesney. He dropped the song today. It's off the upcoming album, Silver Sands Marina, which will be out on September 25th. And Kenny gave us a new song today, and I want to play it for you right now. So listen up. Here it is, Kenny Chesney. The song is called Goldfish on the Happy Hour with B100.

best and most country B100, Lauren Elena, along with Chase Matthew and all my exes on the happy hour. Jesse Garcia with you. Thank you so much for listening. And I mentioned you're going to have a chance right now to win tickets for Averyanna, who's coming to the Blue Gate Performing Arts Center September 19th. And if you'd like your chance to win tickets, all you got to do is text Friday to 888-817-2100. 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And here's a little Averyanna right now during the happy hour. I'm going to see her live in concert. Text Friday to 888-817-B100. Blood runs thicker on the

Zimmerman on today's best and most country B100 Chevy Silverado on the happy hour. I love cruising around today. The window's down. This is the perfect weather. Just hanging the arm outside, one hand on the wheel, cruising. And that's the way it should be. And B100 cranked up loud and proud. And I've got your chance right now to win tickets for Avery Anna at the Blue Gate Performing Arts Center on September 19th. 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

0: That is Jordan Davis and What My World Spins Around on today's Best and Most Country B100. Jesse Garcia with you. Happy hour about to wrap up. So you still got some time to get in to win Avery Anna tickets when you text Friday to 888-817-2100. Text Friday to 888-817-2100. And get her done before 6 o'clock and the happy hour closes for this Friday. Here's Hardy, Eric Church, Morgan Wallen, and Tim McGraw on the B.
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14: B100 weather. Mostly sunny skies today. Beautiful day. We're looking at high temperatures up around 80 this afternoon. We'll be nice and quiet during high school football with temperatures in the 70s. Then overnight clear skies. We drop down to 57 for the overnight low. Saturday, partly sunny, slight chance of a shower, high temperatures up around 82. I'm WSBT 22 Chief Meteorologist Carrie Pujol.

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That's Dan and Shay with Bigger Houses on today's Best and Most Country B100. It is Jesse Garcia with you. Happy Friday. Thank you so much for listening. Let's get to drinking. Here is Zach John King on B100.

Hey, it's Brittany Bailey of the B100 Morning Show. Have a fantastic Friday. And remember, today, do it for Dolly. We want to see random acts of kindness through all of Michiana as we spread the light that she left in this world. Hashtag do it for Dolly. Let's do it today in honor of the queen. Thanks for listening to the B.

0: That is Blake Shelton with his latest Let Him In Anyway on today's Best and Most Country B100. Jesse Garcia with you, and we've got our St. Jude Trivia Night all set to go. Monterey Mexican Bar and Grill on Friday, September 25th. 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I got L. King and Miranda Lambert coming up next on B100.
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0: That is Riley Green and Think As You Drunk on today's Best and Most Country B100. Gives a shout out to Toby Keith in that song. And if you're a fan of 90s country, make sure you tune in tonight at 9 o'clock for the 90s at 9. We feature a full hour of 90s country. The biggest artists, the biggest songs, including Toby Keith, Garth Brooks, Reba McEntire, George Strait. I'm telling you, the list goes on. Don't miss out on the 90s at 9, brought to you by the Blue Gate Theater, Monday through Saturday at 9 p.m. It's Jesse Garcia with you, and keep it right where you got it. Have a fantastic Friday night, a wonderful weekend with your family and friends. Your buddy Moody, coming in after 7 on B100.
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5: Very pleasant this evening. We'll be in the 70s. We'll eventually drop down to 57 overnight with partly cloudy to clear skies. Saturday, we get a lot of sunshine. High temperatures up around 82. There's a slight chance of rain overnight Saturday night into Sunday. I'm Chief Meteorologist Carrie.

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Luke Combs, Where the Wild Things Are, on today's Best and Most Country, B100. My name is Moody, hanging out with you on a Friday night edition of The Night Show. Got some great music on the way. Morgan Wallen, Coe Wetzel, Stella Lefty coming up after Jelly Roll. Hands up, B100.

Hey, it's Brittany Bailey of the B100 Morning Show. Have a fantastic Friday. And remember, today, do it for Dolly. We want to see random acts of kindness through all of Michiana as we spread the light that she left in this world. Hashtag do it for Dolly. Let's do it today in honor of the Queen. 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
1: 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How are you doing? Is your Friday going well? You know, maybe kind of make it worth your while. It's Russell Dickerson on B.

0: Today's Best Animals Country, B100, Russell Dickerson, and Worth Your Wild. Something that's worth your wild and your time is B100 St. Jude Trivia Night. 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

Jason Aldean, and don't tell on me. Today's best and most country, B100. If you're having a good day, tell everybody, because, you know, positivity is something we're missing in this world. Here's Dylan Scott, Dear Big City. 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

Kane Brown and Woman on today's Best and Most Country, B100. And this woman's doing her thing, making hits, and just living life and loving life again. It's Ella Langley, B100.

0: Hello, Langley, love and life again. On today's Best and Most Country, B100. Hopefully you never fell out of love with life, but if you have, yeah, it's always good to find the good stuff, the silver lining to all life's little ups and downs. And, you know, sometimes live country music does help emotional support. You know what I mean? And we got Tyler Hubbard coming to the Blue Gate on September 2nd. Also, Gabby Barrett, September 11th. Avery Anna on the 19th. Chris Lane going to be there on the 25th. Dustin Lynch in October. Whiskey Myers, Ranson Brothers, John Forster, Sawyer Brown, Lee Bryce, Terry Clark, Brian White. Everybody going to be at the Blue Gate, the band Perry. So make sure you check it out, b100.com, thebluegate.com, and, you know, treat yourself to some live music. I got Chase Matthew, Billy Currington coming up next on The B.
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10: 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Cooling, plumbing, or electrical issues, day or night, you know who.

very pleasant this evening. We'll be in the 70s. We'll eventually drop down to 57 overnight with partly cloudy to clear skies. Saturday, we get a lot of sunshine. High temperatures up around 82. There's a slight chance of rain overnight Saturday night into Sunday. I'm Chief Meteorologist Carrie.

saw the old man's face. Front page obituary. He was a millionaire. He left his fortune to some guy he barely knew. His kids were mad as hell.

Speaking of the coast, remember Pfeiffer Beach, you and me. That sunset, cliffs by the sea, and the night rolled in. And you still talk about that moon that I can't recall, but God, I

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